0: Hi, good evening. Who is this?
1: This is Gary.
0: Gary, what can I do for you?
1: First of all, I love you.
0: Well, thank you. That's quite a declaration, and we've hardly even gotten to know each other.
1: Do you have any idea how long I've been listening to you for?
0: How long?
1: I'm 30, and I've been listening to you at least since I was, 15, at least. My heart's beating right now. I don't even know what I'm supposed to do here.
0: You're supposed to tell me who's on your heart.
1: My wife is on my heart always. Her name is Mara.
0: Mara, and what do you want to tell her?
1: I want to tell her that she is the best thing ever to happen to me in my entire life. Oh, by the way, Mara's pregnant.
0: How awesome is that?
1: I know, it's the best thing ever.
0: Well, I hope that she has a wonderful rest of her pregnancy and an easy delivery.
1: Oh, thank you, Delilah.

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Now we want to hear from you. It's time to talk for tickets, where your voice could get you into something huge.

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And this town's lost its faith. Our colors will fade eventually. So if our time is running out, day after day, we'll make the mundane a masterpiece. Oh my, my, oh my, my love. I take one look at you, you're taking me out.

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1: Good morning. This is Shannon Cogan with Wave News. Former Transportation Secretary Elaine Chao's representatives made their first statement since her husband, Senator Mitch McConnell, was taken to the hospital last month. In the statement sent to Wave News, a spokesperson for Secretary Chao says she was on a long-planned trip in China to support her family's philanthropic endeavors. And during the trip, she met with a number of people. Senator McConnell's health did not warrant an immediate return to the U.S. The reason for why McConnell needed to be hospitalized June 14th is still unclear, and it's not yet known if the 84-year-old will be at the Capitol when the Senate returns next week. As early as tomorrow, we expect leaders from the Louisville Hospitality Association to address the media about a petition in the Highlands gaining momentum that could change how businesses operate. Wave's troubleshooters team first reported a potential status change for the Highlands from a wet district in terms of alcohol to moist. That means businesses selling alcohol would have to make 70% of their sales from food. The association's press conference is scheduled for tomorrow afternoon at 1. One business on Bardstown Road made their stance known to the public. Jack Fry's has called the Highlands home for nearly 100 years. Their statement to Wave News reads in part, the Moist Initiative would fundamentally change the way many longstanding restaurants, bars, and small businesses are allowed to operate. A change that many local businesses believe would threaten their ability to remain open, including Jack Fry's. They say 69% of their sales are from food, so they would not make the cut. I'm Shannon Cogan with Wave News. Have a good day. 102.3

Should we get tipsy later today? I mean, it is Wine Down Wednesday. 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Who has the best happy hour in Louisville? 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

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Welcome to 102.3 The Rose. We think you'll like it here.

So if your kids have not mailed the thank you notes from their graduation party yet, you're going to want to take care of that before Sunday. I'll tell you why coming up in three songs on 102.3 The Rose.

I know Amy's kids haven't done theirs yet, and it's driving her nuts. It's 102.3 The Rose. If your kids have thank you notes they need to mail for their graduation parties, they're going to want to do that before Sunday because the price of stamps is going up again. Stamps will jump from 74 cents to 78 cents July 12th.

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I'm Michelle Hart. 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
9: 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I'm Michelle Hart. Who's this?
10: My name's Haley.
9: Haley, what's your favorite animal at the zoo?
10: Oh, gosh. I used to go to the zoo, so I have a lot of favorites. 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
9: 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You're caller number 7. Congratulations.
10: 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Yay.
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So a few days after officiating Taylor Swift's wedding, Adam Sandler ended up calling the cops in Nantucket. It's 102.3 The Rose, and the reason he called is not one that you will expect. I'll tell you why. Coming up in three songs.

Well, if your kids are slacking like Amy's kids are and they haven't sent their thank you notes from their graduation party yet, you're going to want to take care of that by Sunday. And I'll tell you why coming up in three songs on 102.3 The Rose.

if when Bohemian Rhapsody came out, you ended up seeing that movie more times than you could count. You're going to Killer Queen on Sunday night, right? It's 102.3 The Rose. I'm Michelle Hart. It's a great Queen tribute show coming to the Palace. And if you don't have tickets yet, well, we'll take care of that tomorrow morning. Wake up and win your way in with Amy Nick at 7:40.

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102.3 The Rose is Kelly Kay. What are your dating non-negotiables? Woman named Amanda gets some attention on TikTok for bailing in the middle of a date.

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1: Michael Jackson,
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1: This is Crystal.
0: Crystal, what can I do for you?
1: Well, I just want to contact you, which I love your radio station. I listen to it every night when I can. And it just, sometimes it's like you're talking to me. It really feels like you're talking to me.
0: That's because I really am trying to talk to you.
1: That's good, because I need all the help I can get. No, would you play a song for me? Just I lost a friend of mine a year ago, and she was so special to me. She was like my mother, my grandmother, my mother-in-law, everything wrapped up in one package. And I feel it's such a great loss. And it's only been a year, and her birthday just passed, and I'm having trouble letting go. And if you just play a song for me.
0: Maybe you don't need to let go. I mean, if she was that much to you and brought that much joy into your life, you need to hang on to all those memories, hang on to all those qualities, hang on to all that joy she brought into your life.
1: I really do. She was so special.
0: That doesn't seem to be that you need to let go. That seems to be that you need to rejoice in her life instead of focus on her passing.
1: Yeah, that's true. I mean, I know she's better and she's not suffering anymore. I know that.

keeping you company on a summer night. Are you enjoying some summertime? Are you enjoying going to the lake or the beach, the oceans, the streams, the rivers? Have you ever just taken a day to float down a river on an inner tube? Ah, it's heaven. Do you find little staycations like that are so satisfying, so refreshing?